0: 98.1 KZE. How about that cover of Uncle John's Band? Fantastic, fantastic. Really one of those things that warms my heart when I hear people covering Grateful Dead songs. That was Lucius, loving Lucius. I hope you liked that Dead Grass before that of the Terrapin Station. Man, Terrapin Station. And Terrapin Station's one of my favorite songs. I think, you know, I love to meet folks who always request that song because, you know, we share that love of that song. What a beautiful, beautiful song that is. And Dead Grass slayed it. And then we heard that Uncle John's Band. I'm loving it all, friends, and I'm loving you. This is 98.1 KZE. Don't forget to give mad props to my friends at Lark Hall. I'm going to tell you all about it now. This is 98.1 KZE. Hey, it's Denise Perron, and I want to tell you about one of my favorite venues to see and play live music. Since 1916, Albany's Lark Hall has been known as a performing arts event and community gathering space. 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
0: Yeah, you are. This is Denise Perron. This is another episode of Covered in Dead. I'm glad you're here with me tonight, friends. Let's kick this set off with a twofer. Scarlet Begonias into I Know You Rider. I love this version. This is Billy Kreutzmann, Billy and the Kids, and Disco Biscuits here. Loving that. You know, Tom Hamilton, Reed Mathis, Billy Kreutzmann, and the Billy and the Kids. You got this great energy here with the Disco Biscuits. Love it, love it, love it. Tell me what you think. 98.1 KZE.

0: 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Daylight Come, Harry Belafonte and the World He Made, Forward with author Joshua Jelly Shapiro, Monday, September 21st. Deal of the Century, Sunday, September 20th. 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
4: Well, all right, friends. We got a nice twofer here. We're going to kick off the set with Wilco featuring Bob Weir covering St. Stephen. Yes, love it. After that, a wonderful version of Tennessee Jed by Levon Helm. Friends, this is 98.1 KZE.

0: Lovely, Von Helm. I can't say enough about it. Ideally, that all works out at the barn very soon so we can get back to doing what Levon wanted, was to keep it going. That barn is something special. I hope they all work it out soon. You know, I try not to listen to everything I hear because sometimes people have their versions of the stories. You know, that's life, right? But I just know I want it all to work out so that we can get back to seeing the music we love at the barn and honoring Levon Helm's wishes. You know, I can remember seeing Levon Helm covering Tennessee Jed. And it was so cool. It was Levon's 70th at Mountain Jam. And I was backstage working it. And I was fortunate enough to hand out Levon's 70th birthday cake. I was giving pieces of cake to Warren Haynes and Donald Fagen and so many folks that were there. It was such a wonderful celebration of music. You know, Mountain Jam was something special. I sure do miss that. Friends, you're listening to 98.1 KZE. This is Covered in Dead. I'm Denise Perrant. We're going to get back to it right after this little break. And I got to tell you, I love my sponsors, and I'm so grateful to Hetty Teddy's, Lark Hall, and to Ulster Savings for providing the ways for us to listen anywhere, everywhere, by being a proud sponsor of our web stream here at WKZE.com. Friends, I love you. I'm glad you're here with me, and I'll get back to it in a minute. 98.1 KZE.
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6: I'm going to try something new on you. What's that? Something you might recognize from albums of a while back. Not an original tune, but if I can remember it. For some reason, I felt like doing it tonight. Woo! I ran down from Reno. I was trailed by

0: great song.
1: He sure is a great song. That was Loggins and Messina covering Friend of the Devil back in Kansas City, 1972. Friend of the Devil. It was, you know, it was Robert Hunter and Jerry Garcia who wrote the song, but it was John Dawson from the New Riders of the Purple Sage who actually wrote the line, "Friend of the Devil is a friend of mine. How about it?" Gotta love it. Friends, I'm so glad to be here with you every Monday night. I want to thank my sponsors, Lark Hall, LarkHallAlbany.com. Check it out for all the show dates. And Heady Teddy's, HeadyTeddy's.com. Heady Teddy's, a great place to go to shop. Lark Hall, a great place to go to be with your community and celebrate life while we can. And that reminds me, this Friday night I'll be in the garden at Colony Woodstock with the Deadbeats playing 6 to 9 p.m. September 18th, Colony Woodstock in the garden, 6 p.m. sharp. Next weekend, I'll play with Brown Eyed Women. Thursday, September 24th, we'll have Brown Eyed Women and the Bella Rain Band at Garcia's in Chicago. Hey, if you've got any friends in Chicago, let them know. Please tell them to come out to the show. Tickets are selling fast. We hope you can join us. And then on the 26th, September 26th, Brown Eyed Women will play the Touch of Bruise Festival. Bruise, B-R-E-W-S, Bruise Festival. Touch of Bruise, Nashville, Tennessee. I'm so grateful for the opportunities to go out and play, creating community, being a part of the community. That's what I love. I'm so glad to be a part of the KZE family, celebrating life all the time and celebrating some good old Grateful Dead. Let's finish out tonight's show with Ripple, because it is rippling out into the universe. This is Jane's Addiction with their cover of Ripple. Nice little other one teaser in the beginning there. Friends, I'm glad you're here with me. I'm hoping we can all find our joy that moves us to good places and that we can keep the love alive one smile at a time. I'm smiling right now. I hope you can hear me. Simon's up next with Jamcast and then the Grateful Dead Hour with David Gans at 11. Monday nights are a hit here at KZE. Friends, I'm glad you're with me. We'll see you soon. This is Denise Perrant signing off.

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Hello, it's Simon. Welcome to the September, what is it? What day is it? 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Hour one featuring music from Fish, Strange Folk, Green Sky Bluegrass, and lots more. We're going to get things started here with Widespread Panic. They are on their first extended tour in about a decade, and as part of their live album archival release series, they just put out Albany from the year 2000, so that's worth checking out. Here's Way to the World on Jamcast. Let's go.

0: that is Circles Around the Sun and Wobble here on Jamcast. What's going on? It's Simon. We heard from Little Feat as well, All That You Can Dream. They just made their debut at the Grand Ole Opry on the 8th of September. Pretty cool landmark in their career. Still breaking new ground at this stage. Wanted to mention, too, Adam McDougall from Circles Around the Sun. He is part of this new project called Rainbow Body, alongside Rick from Goose, Eric Krasno, a couple of the guys from Dawes, and jambands.com has a pretty good report on that if you want to check it out. They just formed in August after months of speculation. Just getting warmed up here on Jamcast. We've got music from Fish next, Strange Folk, Government Mule, all still to come this hour.
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0: Have you heard that Billy Strings sat in with Green Sky Bluegrass at his inaugural Ionia Freak Fair at the end of August? Figured we'd get to something from Green Sky Bluegrass. 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

0: Pattern Recognition from the band Chalk Dinosaur here on Jamcast. It's been a big year for those guys. They've been at Jam Cruise, Resonate, Swanee, 48 Festival, Gambler's Run 2. I'm looking forward to getting out of the house one of these days and checking those guys out in person. We heard from Fish as well. They'll be at Boardwalk Hall in Atlantic City, October 2nd through the 4th. Link up with them directly for all of the details. Music from Strange Folk on the way. We're going to fry up some space bacon. Hour 2 is jam-packed with music from the Black Crowes, Karina Brickman, The Works, and so much more. Hang tight.
1: 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Tuesday, September 15th from 3:45 to 5:45 p.m., manga club for teens and tweens at the Gardner Library. 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Thursday, September 17th from 10:30 to 11:15 a.m., Good Vibrations, guided sound meditation with Anna Kalesis at the Star Library. 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To submit your nonprofit or community event to KZE, email the who, what, where, when of your event to info@wkze.com.
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0: Anytime I have a chance to shine a light on Strange Folks, sometimes I take advantage of that situation, and I do it. 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

0: If I was a lame radio DJ, I'd say something like, frying up some space bacon with you here on Jamcast. That is Dorsha, 98.1 KZE. I'm Simon, and I've got bad jokes for days. Space Bacon just recently added Camp Scampi with Big Shrimp hosting, and Spafford, some other great bands on that lineup too. You can catch Space Bacon October 23rd at Brooklyn Bowl with Dizgo and DJ Greeny. Want to give a shout out to the some of the other great hosts here on Monday night. Denise, Covered in Dead, she's got her show going on 7 to 9. She's got a great new podcast you should check out on YouTube as well. And then David Gans will be following Jamcast here at 11 with the Grateful Dead Hour. So it's a very jam-friendly environment here. 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
0: Government Mule will be kicking off the Dreaming the Same Dream Tour with Ziggy Marley, September 23rd, Pier 17 in New York City. That could be a good option if you're looking for something to do. 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

0: you know, sometimes it might be difficult to walk a straight line when you're
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0: But to fly?

from Mo and their 1996 release, No Doy. What a great collection of bands this past weekend at Adirondack Independence Music Festival, Lake George. Mo always putting on a good show. You can catch them in Boston for Halloween. Going to dial it forward 7 years from their Oblivious Antidote album. This is Perpetual Groove in 3 weeks on Jamcast. Where else?

0: Radio Trey and Shine at 98.1 KZE. This is Jamcast. Pretty cool. That's from Trey's 2005 solo debut record and was produced by a guy by the name of Brendan O'Brien, who's also worked with Pearl Jam and Bruce Springsteen. And I've come to really enjoy Trey's solo material. Of course, nothing beats the full quartet, but I'll take what I can get, if you know what I mean. Check out Trey's Live and Acoustic. So built off performances from his 2025 acoustic tour that is out now. Music on the way next from Benevento Russo Duo from their Best Reason to Buy the Sun album.
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0: Karina Reichman's new album, Late Checkout, drops on September 25th. She's celebrating the release of the album with a show at Webster Hall in New York City. Still some tickets available, but don't sleep on the show. It'll sell out. Here's Late Checkout. It's the title cut from the new album on Jamcast.

0: Two Bob Crew and Hang 10 at 98.1 KZE Jamcast. It's Simon here. The works before that, Galactic Passport and Karina Reichman, Late Checkout. Reminder that her new album comes out September 25th with that Webster Hall show the same night. It's going to be a good one. Hey, I appreciate everybody following along on the Jamcast social media channels. And when I say everyone, I think we rocketed up by about 3 this week, and I'll take it. I appreciate the quality, not the quantity. And that's what it's all about here. Music on the way from Mo. I've got another one from Chalk Dinosaur from their new record, and the Grateful Dead Hour coming up at 11.
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0: Thievery Corporation, currently on their 30th anniversary touring cycle. They're out on the West Coast at the moment. Here's Lebanese Blonde on Jamcast.

Why, yes, we did play two songs from Chuck Dinosaur on the show tonight. That's from their new record. The song's called Elixir. And my name is Simon. I'm a big fan of those guys, and I think you should be aware of what they've got going on. So that's why you'll hear them frequently here on the show. But that's going to pretty much do it for us. I got another tune from the Disco Biscuits in a few moments, but then I got to make way for David Gantz. He's taking over with the Grateful Dead Hour at 11, give or take a minute or two. Sometimes I'm late, sometimes I'm early. I'm very unpredictable. This show is brought to you by Upstate Pines Dispensary in Red Hook, New York, offering cannabis, pre-rolls, and...

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0: Oh, hi, it's the Disco Biscuits and Spacebird Mating Call. My name is Simon, and I do appreciate you tuning in this evening and every time you do. But David Gans is in next, and he gets very upset if I hog the studio. So I'll leave you with the Disco Biscuits, and I'll see you next Monday night.

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Grateful Dead, recorded February 17th, 1979 at the Oakland Coliseum Arena. This was the Dead's last performance with Keith and Donna Godshow in the band. Donna told me many years later that the decision was mutual. It's a very big show. Seems like everybody wanted them to go out in style. We'll hear the whole concert over the next few weeks. Please stay tuned for another taste of Summer Magic 1985 and more when the Grateful Dead Hour continues.

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3: It's the Grateful Dead Hour. I'm David Gans. 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

That's the studio version of Playing in the Band from the 50th anniversary edition of Bob Weir's 1972 solo debut, Ace. The original album was remixed, and there's a second disc featuring live performances of all those songs, many with special guests. It's a great record. You also heard a track from the new box set Summer Magic 1985, available now from Dead.net. And now, here are some scenes from next week's Grateful Dead Hour.

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Saint of Circumstance, the music of Bob Weir, happens online 6 Tuesday evening starting September 29th. More information at continuingstudies.stanford.edu/Grateful Dead. 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I'm gans@well.com. This has been Grateful Dead Hour number 1981. Thank you for your kind attention, everybody. I'm David Gans, and I'll meet you back here next week.

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2: Make my bed with a crease in the middle. 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Well, I make my living with a hillbilly fiddle. 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

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I'm the mayor of the village and thrilled to have the station located here. 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

0: I think I love you. 98.1 KZE, this is the Up and Running Morning Show. I'm Rick, your host before the Preservation Hall Jazz Band. With I Think I Love You, we heard a new one from Big Harp, I Got an Itch. Suzanne Vega's latest, Lucinda, The High Side by Sonny Landreth and Suitcase Junket with a brand new song called One More Mile. Coming up, one from Suzzy Roach and Lucy Wainwright Roach. Beautiful tune, I Can Still Hear You. It's coming up next. 98.1 KZE. Stay with us around the clock. We got all kinds of great things going on. And don't miss out on an event that's happening this weekend. Froggy Days is going on at the Landers Campground in Narrowsburg, New York. 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
1: Hello?
2: Hey, it's me.
1: Hey, we need to talk. Things haven't been the same lately, and I've been really unsatisfied.
2: 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I'm sorry. I just can't perform like I used to, and I feel terrible about it.
1: 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You barely get started, and then you're done, and you're causing my energy bill to go up. I've been thinking about trying something new.
2: 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I can fix this. I just need some professional help.
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0: 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Frank Zappa with Peaches on Regalia. Tiff Merritt with her latest single, Someone to Watch the Band With. Her new album is called Sugar. We heard Suzzy Roach and Lucy Wainwright Roach on I Can Still Hear You. We're going to check in with MK in the Arts and Culture calendar, and we'll come right back. Music from Jackson Browne.
1: 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Daylight Come, Harry Belafonte and the World He Made, Forward with author Joshua Jelly Shapiro, Monday, September 21st. Deal of the Century, Sunday, September 20th. 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

98.1 KZE, Run It by My Morning Jacket. Love Jim James's falsetto towards the end of the tune. Before Run It, we heard Good Things by Yarn. That's a new one from Yarn. And Jackson Browne with Too Many Angels. We're going to come back in a moment after a brief break with some music from Jackie.

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98.1 KZE. Good morning. This is the Up and Running Morning Show. That was Sweet Bread by Bonnie Light Horseman. And a little while back, we heard from My Morning Jacket with Run It Yarn. Give us good things. We got good news and weather right now. It's brought to us by Williams Lumber, the name you know and the name you trust, with 7 locations to serve you, including Rhinebeck, Red Hook, Hudson, High Falls, and Pleasant Valley. 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Gallup on U.S. sports. Football remains Americans' favorite sport to watch by a wide margin, although the 31% who name it as their favorite is the lowest since 2001. Meanwhile, 9% of Americans identify soccer as their favorite sport, the highest Gallup has measured by 2 percentage points. Soccer now is nearly on par with basketball at 11% and baseball at 10%. The next tier of sports chosen by between 2% and 4% of Americans includes ice hockey, volleyball, auto racing, and mixed martial arts, MMA. And that's good news, sports. Here is your weather forecast. A little chilly right now, 46 degrees. Today, sunny, highs reaching about 71. Tonight, clear skies, lows around 51. Tomorrow, mostly sunny with highs near 80. Tomorrow night, cloudy, then gradually becoming partly cloudy with lows about 61. Thursday, a chance of rain after 2, partly sunny, highs near 80. Thursday night, could rain between 8 p.m. and 2 a.m., mostly clouds, lows around 63. And Friday is looking sunny with highs about 3 degrees below 80, around 77. Stay right here. It's the Up and Running Morning Show. I'm Rick. Here's Marcus King with Heartlands.

0: 98.1 KZE, the up and running morning show. Langhorn Slim with Rock and Roll. It's off his latest collection. Flatland Hillbillies by Rodney Crowell. Marcus King gave us Heartlands. We're going to take a little break and then come back with some more fantastic musical diversity. Today is the day. 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We'll be right back.
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0: 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Daryl's House in Pawling, Zebra, 50th anniversary tour with special guests Anything But Human. The Lemon Squeeze in New Paltz, open mic. 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Lark Hall in Albany, happy hour with 13 cents change at the 11. 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Taste Buds Cafe in Red Hook, Tasty Tunes, open mic. The Lemon Squeeze in New Paltz, Blues Jam with Andy Stahl. 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Daryl's House in Pawling, Kid Charlotte. Steely Dan Tribute. Snugs in New Paltz, open mic. Friday, Colony in Woodstock, The Deadbeats in the Garden. 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Daryl's House in Pawling, Destination Soul Town, featuring the sensational Soul Cruisers. 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The Falcon in Marlboro, Erskine Locke Petito. This has been the Entertainment Calendar, 98.1 KZE. Good morning, I'm Rick, your host. 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You can check it out any old time. The North Mississippi All-Stars give us Mean Old World. And Dwayne Betts was helping out on guitar, and Jason Isbell helping out as well. We heard Taj Mahal, It Takes a Lot to Laugh, It Takes a Train to Cry. Coming up, a couple of songs about cats. So stay right where you are. More exciting stuff coming up.
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1: 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A whole set of Cats right before that message. The JGB, the Garcia Band with Cats Down Under the Stars. We heard Nashville Cats by the Del McCurry Band and Steve Martin and Edie Brickell with Siamese Cat. Coming up, more great musical diversity. We'll move on from Cats and we'll head into something boozy. Hold on. Enjoy the day. Keep on KZE, and let me tell you about the historic Red Hook Cemetery Crawl. Historic Red Hook's annual cemetery crawl is back. A month-long scavenger hunt and self-guided tour through six Red Hook cemeteries, uncovering the stories of more than 150 people who lived in the community. The crawl begins on September 19th on Hardscrabble Day. You can pick up copies of The Scavenger Hunt at tables in front of Bliss Juice in the village for bonus points from 10 a.m. to 4 p.m. Participants can visit cemeteries at their own pace throughout the month and read or listen to biographies on their website. Participants can also compete in the competitive scavenger hunt for prizes. It all concludes with a finale party on Sunday, October 25 at 3 p.m. at the Elmendorf Inn. 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We'll be right back.
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Giving back. A woman has been buried in a coffin made from mushrooms in an eco-friendly first for Australia. Carolyn, whose surname was withheld for privacy reasons, was laid to rest by friends and family at Springwood Cemetery in the Blue Mountains. She was aged in her 70s. The mushroom coffin, created by the Dutch firm Loop Biotech, was grown from mycelium, the root network of fungi and hemp fibers. The coffin is grown in mold in a climate-controlled room, taking just a week to fully form. Once buried, it takes about 45 days to become part of the soil. The process is akin to composting. As the body and coffin gently biodegrade and transform into nutrient-rich soil in far less time than a traditional wooden casket, which can take up to 50 years to break down. Carolyn's husband, Donald, said picking the mushroom coffin aligned with his wife's values of giving back. And that's good news. Here's your weather forecast. Currently, we're climbing up a little bit. We're at 48 degrees. Today is sunny with highs near 71. Tonight, mostly clear, lows about 51. Tomorrow, sunny, highs just below 80. Tomorrow night, cloudy, then becoming partly cloudy, lows around 61. Thursday, a chance of rain after 2, partly sunny throughout the day, highs near 80. Thursday night, chance of rain mainly between 8 and 2, mostly cloudy, lows in the low 60s. Friday's looking sunny with temps in the upper 70s. Friday night, clouds, lows around 50. It's that time of the year. Leaves start turning. Before you know it, they're going to be falling and scattering. So be good, Tanyas. Be good, Tanyas. KZE.

0: 98.1 KZE. Good morning. This is the Up and Running Morning Show. I'm Rick, your host. The sun is shining down on Broadway, world headquarters of WKZE in Red Hook. It's a fine day. A little crisp this morning, but we like it that way. Before that, brand new song from the Jayhawks, it's called Kingston Girl, and they're talking about our Kingston. There's a lot of Kingstons around the world, but they're talking about ours because they mention in the song the ride to Saugerties and shoveling snow outside Big Pink. So we know they're talking about our Kingston. And put my money on a Kingston girl anytime. Before the Jayhawks, the Cerny Brothers gave us Where I'm Going. The Be Good Tanyas with Scattered Leaves. We're going to take a little break, and then we're going to come on back with some more great musical diversity. We're going to be joined a little bit later on the program around 9:05 by JP of Live Coverage. I'll give away some tickets. We'll talk to JP and the band Live Coverage in just a little while. So stay close and find out more. Stay in the know. It's the Up and Running Morning Show.
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6: 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Bottoms up!

0: 98.1 KZE, this is the Up and Running Morning Show. Marvin Gaye, Can I Get a Witness? We heard the Wood Brothers with Witness right before Marvin. And Linda Ronstadt with a vocal performance of the John Hiatt tune, When We Ran, that put chills on the back of my neck. And every time I play that tune, I get the same kind of feeling. It's just a great song. And man, Linda sings her tail off on that song. We're going to check in with the Community Bulletin Board. 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
1: 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Tuesday, September 15th from 3:45 to 5:45 p.m., Manga Club for teens and tweens at the Gardner Library. 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Friday, September 18th from 11 to 12 p.m., English as a Second Language at the Red Hook Public Library. To submit your nonprofit or community event to KZE, email the who, what, where, when of your event to info@wkze.com.

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0: 98.1 KZE. This is the Up and Running Morning Show. I'm Rick. Thanks a lot for listening. That song goes out to our friend and neighbor, Kathy. She sent a message and said something about the Vroop. Got me all inspired. The Oranga Twins off We Are a Genius, the Vroop. Steely Dan, Fire in the Hole, and Billy Strings gave us Milltown Flood. In just a little while, around 9:05-ish, we're going to check in with JP from the band Live Coverage. He's here, he's tuning up, so it's definitely going to happen at about 9:05. So tune in, hear more about the band Live Coverage. They're going to be at Darryl's house in Pauling. And this is happening on Thursday, October 1 at 8 o'clock. So stay tuned for more about Live Coverage and hang with JP. He's got his guitar as well. So we'll hear some tunes and get a little taste of what's coming up with Live Coverage Thursday, October 1st at Darryl's house in Pauling. I'm going to play one of my all-time favorite songs next. Enjoy. Stay close.
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title track to a brand new album from Rodrigo y Gabriela called Our Home. I'm Rick, your host of the Up and Running Morning Show. Thanks a lot for listening. Before Rodrigo y Gabriela, we heard Satisfied Mind by Daryl Scott with help from Buddy Miller, Patty Griffin, and Robert Plant.

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We got good news and weather right now. 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And here comes some good news. It was 135 years ago today, Agatha Christie was born, and she was born to write mysteries. Best known for her 66 detective novels and 14 short story collections that earned her the nickname the Queen of Crime. The British author and playwright went on to become the best-selling novelist of all time. She wove such masterworks as Murder on the Orient Express, And Then There Were None, and The Mousetrap, the world's longest-running play. She was born on September 15th, 1890, and passed away in 1979, and left behind lots of great writings. That's good news. Here's your weather forecast. We'll give you the latest update, warming up a bit. We're at 54 right now. Today will be sunny with highs in the low 70s. Tonight, clear, lows in the low 50s. For tomorrow, mostly sunny with highs around 79. Tomorrow night, clouds then becoming partly cloudy. Lows around 61. For Thursday, a slight chance of rain. After 2, partly sunny with highs near 80. Tomorrow, Thursday night, a chance of rain, mainly between 8 p.m. and 2 a.m., cloudy with lows around 63 degrees, 70% chance that it won't rain. Friday, sunny with highs around 77. Friday night, clouds, lows around 50, and a little taste of the weekend weather. Saturday, sunshine, highs around 71 degrees. Stay here. Enjoy the morning. Keep on KZE. Going to play a quick song, and then we'll have a chat with JP of the band Live Coverage. They're going to be at Daryl's house on October 1st. So stay tuned. It's coming up next.

0: You're listening to the Up and Running Morning Show on 98.1 KZE. I am Rick, and joining us live in the studio is our friend JP Walker, John Patrick Walker.
1: That's correct. Good morning. Here.
0: Hi, John. How are you?
1: I'm great, man. How are you?
0: I'm doing well, thanks. I've been up for a little while, and so have you. You took a little ride. Where do you live?
1: Tell the folks. In Brooklyn, New York, New York City, and so I got a crack of dawn.
0: Nice. What do you do? What's your occupation?
1: I'm an actor. You know, the thing about our band, Live Coverage, which I'm obviously here to talk about, is we're sort of this multi-generational group of artists living in New York. And, you know, like I've been an actor for my whole life. You know, that's been my main sort of, you know, career path, although in the last 10, 15 years, I've really started making music because, you know, the thing about being an actor is you're sort of at the mercy of, you know, other people's projects, other people's visions, and that's been, you know, good and great, but I just love making music.
0: All right, tough question number one. Which is harder, acting or playing music?
1: For me, acting.
0: It is.
1: I mean,
0: you have to be disciplined more?
1: Hard, I don't know if it's harder, but it's you know, I just feel so... Like, music for me is everything. You know, okay. I grew up, my parents were playing the Beatles records when I was, I like to say I sort of taught myself to read, like reading the lyrics on the Blue album, you know, that 1967, 1970 record. I was at four, I'm trying to understand what, you know, Strawberry Fields means, or, you know, Walrus, I'm the Walrus and that kind of thing. So, you know, it's been a musical lifetime of just enjoying music, my whole journey.
0: Now, when it comes to acting,
1: yeah,
0: what do you do? Do you act in plays? Do you act on TV, movies?
1: You know, I played King George in Hamilton on the national tour for a year and a half. I've been in film. I've starred in a couple TV sitcoms. I've done a lot of theater, Broadway, off-Broadway, regional. You know, I've sort of had a very interesting
0: career. Is it hard to get into different situations as an actor? Do you have to have a good agent who's pushing you all the time?
1: I think you do. I mean, you know, you have to have representation. You have to, you know, struggle to get those gigs. It's hard.
0: Do you go yourself, like knocking on doors, saying, here's my headshot, hire me?
1: I'm not really knocking on doors at this point, you know?
0: Yeah.
1: I'm really focused on, honestly, on my music. It's like when the acting stuff comes into my life, I'm here for it, but I'm making records. I got a record coming out early this coming year that I'm really excited about. And you know, it's called Solid Gold Hits, man. That's the name of the record.
0: And it's all original.
1: And it's all original tunes. Cool. Yeah, yeah. I'm a songwriter. And
0: now, when you play with Live Coverage,
1: yeah,
0: you guys have a thing. And you're defined in a style of music. So why don't you tell the folks?
1: You know, yeah, we are Live Coverage. We're a covers band, you know. And although we're going to start integrating some of my tunes that kind of fit with the vibe into the set lists. But we're a sort of multi-generational. Our youngest member is a sophomore in high school, and she plays Abigail Dorries plays saxophone, and she's an incredible musician.
0: I saw she was 15 on the website.
1: Yep, just 15. Our eldest member is a, you know, a boomer from Germany who plays blues harp, Claude. And then we got a bunch of Gen Xers. We got a, you know, a Gen Z.
0: All right, hold everything. You got a saxophone player, you got a harmonica player. You're holding a guitar.
1: Yep.
0: What is the style of music that you guys delve into?
1: We mostly focus on post-punk, new wave, kind of 80s stuff, you know? And but we then, you know, I mean, we do a Beatles, we do Come Together, we do Roadhouse Blues, we do Stepping Stone by the Monkees, you know? But we also do, you know, The Cure. I'd love to maybe share a little of that. We do, you know, Violent Femmes, Go-Go's, Blondie, Talking Heads. It's really a lot of fun. I hope people come out and see us at Daryl's house on October 1st because we're really going to blow the roof off the dump. That's our job.
0: It sounds amazing. Now, here in my notes, it says you cover bands like the B-52s. Mm-hmm. And we love them. And, of course, you just mentioned The Cure. Do you have anything in mind you want to play for the people?
1: Well, I was thinking I might play this. It's become our sort of opening number. It's just a great song by The Cure. I've loved it since I was about 15. And it's Friday I'm in Love. So if you guys are
0: love it,
1: down for it, I love
0: folks, it. Folks, J.P. Walker, JP is in the studio with us here at 98.1 KZE Friday. I'm in love.

0: JP Walker, 98.1 KZE, live in the studio. So the new album is coming out, Solid Gold Hits. When's it going to be released?
1: I have not set a release date, Rick. Okay. I wish I could give you a date, but it's definitely going to be out early in the new year.
0: Oh, cool.
1: We're making vinyl. We're working on finalizing the artwork and all that.
0: How many songs? Did you whittle them down, or you just got a number?
1: There's 13 songs on the record, and very proud of the album. It's cool. My sixth full-length LP of original tunes.
0: Nice. Are you going to make it like 12 songs with a bonus track so you don't have 13 on the album?
1: That's my lucky number, man. I'm serious. Cool. 13 is absolutely my lucky number. It's a number of transformation, so... So I'm very happy that it turned out to be 13. I left a couple songs off the record, but because for vinyl you really have limited amount of space.
0: Yeah, you got to make it into the groove.
1: It's got to fit in the groove, baby. Yeah.
0: So JP, it's 2026. We're halfway, three quarters, maybe even done.
1: Yeah.
0: What's coming up for the rest of the year? And besides the new album coming out in the new year, what else is on the horizon?
1: I mean, you know, we're just forging ahead with live coverage. We have a Halloween show in the city, in the Lower East Side. We're really excited about.
0: That'll be fun, yeah.
1: At Bowery Palace on the 29th of October. I'm involved with a new musical that's based on A Wrinkle in Time.
0: Huh.
1: And we're hoping to get that to Broadway, but cool. You know, it's a process that takes time.
0: Good luck.
1: Thank you. Yeah. And I've written a rock musical comedy based on Dr. Faustus, the Elizabethan tragedy.
0: Huh.
1: Mine is kind of like the Who's Tommy meets Mel Brooks, and it's been exciting to work on that. And we're putting that out in the world too. So there's lots of things percolating.
0: JP Walker, our guest, and keep up the good work. It sounds like you got your hands in a lot of different things. Lots of cool, different projects, mm-hmm. which must keep you busy.
1: It does. It does. It's a full life, and I feel very, very lucky to be able to do my art. You know,
0: and I am so pleased, and I am so grateful to welcome you into the studio, especially after knowing you drove up from Brooklyn.
1: Come on, man.
0: Just to be here.
1: I had to get up at 5:30 this morning.
0: That's a beautiful thing. Yeah,
1: Such a pleasure to be here. Such a pleasure.
0: Well, you know what would be a pleasure for me is to hear one of your original tunes. We love The Cure and all, but there's nothing I love more than hearing somebody's creative work. So turn us on, JP.
1: Thanks, man. This is going to be the opening track on the record. And, since we're on the radio, I'd just like to send this one out to my sweetheart, my Hopi.
0: Say her name.
1: Hopi Davis, my wife. And this is a song called Hollywood Boulevard and Vine.

0: Hollywood Boulevard and Vine, J.P. Walker live in the studio. 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And if you'd like a pair of tickets and be a guest of 98.1 KZE and J.P. himself, we're giving away some tickets for Daryl's House. If you'd like to go, I'll take caller 3 right now at 1-866-393-9810. 1-866-393-9810. Daryl's House, October 1st, with live coverage featuring J.P. Walker, who was just here with us. So call now, caller 3. Wins the tickets, and we'll be right back with more music. Hey, JP, thanks for coming.
1: Hey, brother.
0: It's been a pleasure.
1: Much appreciated.
0: And all the best with your acting, playing, and when the new album comes out, give us a ring. We'll have you back.
1: I absolutely will. Thanks.
0: This is 98.1 KZE. Here's some messages.

0: 98.1 KZE tried to have some chatter going on in the background, and they took it out of the room. But just to let you know that we are live and we are happening at 98.1 KZE, and we're having a good time, as we do most of the time. 99.7% of the time, we're all having a good time making music, making fun things happen. So thanks for being a part of the Up and Running Morning Show, and thanks for listening. And, well, without you, we'd just be passing records around saying, hey, did you hear this one? And then we'd put it on, and then somebody else with short attention span will come over and be like, ah, after that song, we got to play this one. And that's what kind of happens around here. And we try to turn each other on to cool music all day because it's fun. So thanks for listening and making sure that we are doing this just for you. The National are coming up. Big thanks to J.P. Walker, who was in and playing, and they're going to be at Daryl's house live coverage. Congratulations to Ken. He won a pair of tickets to check them out on Thursday, October 1st at Daryl's house. So don't miss it. Get your tickets and info at darylshouseclub.com. Weird Goodbyes by The National next.
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0: 98.1 KZE, the up and running morning show. Wilco, Hate It Here. Before Wilco, Ziggy, featuring Nika Costa. We heard Hey People Now. Nika Costa does have bloodline from Frank Sinatra. She is related down through generations to Frank. And what cool vocals helping out Ziggy on Hey People Now. The National gave us weird goodbyes. And big thanks to J.P. Walker coming in and playing a couple of tunes and hanging out. He's part of live coverage. They're going to be at Daryl's House on October 1st. Daryl'sHouseClub.com. Get tickets and further information. It's time for me to scram, split, beat it. I'm going to make room for Adam, and he's got a lot in store. It's Tuesday. Tasting Tuesday is at 12 o'clock. The KZE Film Club at 1 o'clock. Diamond Dave K comes in after MK for Soul Patrol. And then at 8 o'clock, Brian is in for 4 hours of Jazz Inside Out. Looking forward to that. It always helps me get through some extra work, take care of things, and wind down my Tuesday. So I'm looking forward to that and so much more on 98.1 KZE. I'm Rick saying goodbye. As always, help people. Don't hurt people. New song from Jamestown Revival. Lined up.
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2: 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In the early 2000s, states used the same playbook against big pharma, winning opioid lawsuits over addiction and deaths nationwide. More recently, states have sued big oil over climate fuel destruction and lost lives, citing the industry's own projections. Now, big oil is asking the U.S. Supreme Court to strip states of the authority to sue. In New York, two major oil industry trade associations are also suing to block the state's emissions reporting standards as unconstitutional. If they prevail, big oil can continue endangering our health and rendering our planet unsustainable with no accountability. 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

0: 98.1 KZE, that was Jim James, Come Again. I Draw Slow before that with Crooked Life, Lucas Nelson's Pretty Much, and Nick Lowe, So It Goes, So It Goes, So It Goes. It is Adam here with you on the Tuesday edition of the Midday Show, 98.1 KZE on a beautiful early autumnal Tuesday morning here. September 15th, 2026. My thanks over there to Rick, as always. What a great interviewer he can be most of the time anyway. Not all the time. Nobody's perfect, but he's pretty close. Pretty close. And JP, who stopped by, drove all the way up from Brooklyn. Pretty amazing thing to do. He did mention his daughter goes to Vassar and is in Poughkeepsie. I'm just saying, you know, he gets to visit his daughter as well today. That's nice. And J.P. Walker, who's in this band, Live Coverage, it's called, and they cover post-punk and new wave stuff. And one of the bandmates, whose name did not come up, is Frank Harkins, who plays, I believe, the drums in that band. And he and I go way back. So it was really nice to invite J.P. up for their upcoming Daryl's House show. And if you want to attend, I have a pair of tickets. I got another pair of tickets. We gave away one pair, but I have another pair. If you want to see Live Coverage at Daryl's House on us, you can just email me at adam@wkze.com. And likely thing is I'll send you, okay? Today is Tuesday, and so that means Tasting Tuesdays at 12 o'clock, I beg your pardon. I'm going to invite my guest, Todd Ridoff, who I work with at the Kingston Farmers Market. He has a company called Pancake Hollow Syrup Farm, and I'm going to have him, he's going to come in and talk about his company. And then at 2 o'clock, I'm talking to musician Brian Buchanan from the band House of Hamel, who are performing at Stissing Center on Friday evening, and I'll look forward to both of those guys coming in today. So I've got a busy day here on the Midday Show. We're going to get right to the music, though, after I thank Ulster Savings Bank for sponsoring KZE Stream. They're a local community bank with locations throughout the Hudson Valley, and they're online at ulstersavings.com. We'll hit up here with a couple of messages. We'll be right back with some musical diversity. 98.1 KZE.
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0: This is the Midday Show, 98.1 KZE, Canadian Katie Lang, and her version of Canadian Leonard Cohen's Bird on a Wire. J.J. Cale before that, Lights Down Low, Gillian Welch with Look at Miss Ohio, and Dr. John, Mac Rabinac with Mama Roo at the top there. 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And now here's a message about upcoming festival Froggy Days. That's coming right up. 98.1 KZE. Young, young bumblebee, bumblebee
1: tuna. 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

0: 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That was The Dip with Love Direction. Steep Canyon Rangers before that with Rumble Strips. We also heard from Richard Thompson with Dad's Gonna Kill Me, and Spanglish Fly kicking off the set with Mr. Dizzy Izzy. 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

0: It's the Midday Show, 98.1 KZE. That was Angelique Kijot with the Cavemen with I'm on Fire. Yola, before that, Right Out in the Country. The old 97s were in there as well with the Roller Skate Skinny. And the Milk Carton Kids, Blinded and Smiling. Well, it's time to take a look at the weather. All right, let's see what's going on. Sunny today, temperatures only hitting about 70 degrees or so. Overnight, mostly clear, temperatures in your low 50s. Tomorrow, Wednesday, mostly sunny, temperatures in the upper 70s. Thursday, a slight chance of showers in the afternoon, otherwise partly sunny, temperatures around 80 degrees. Friday, mostly sunny, temperatures in the upper 70s. Saturday, mostly sunny, temperatures back down in the low 70s. Sunday, showers likely, mostly cloudy, temperatures in the mid-70s. We'll take a break. We'll be right back with lots more musical diversity, just for your ears. 98.1 KZE.
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4: 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In case of accidental ingestion or overconsumption, contact the Poison Center. 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Cannabis can be addictive. Cannabis can impair concentration and coordination. Do not operate a vehicle or machinery under the influence of cannabis. There may be health risks associated with the consumption of this product. Cannabis is not recommended for use by persons who are pregnant or nursing.
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6: 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Ciao.

0: It's Adam here with you on 98.1 KZE. John Brown's Body there with Follow Into Shadow. We heard from Sean Colvin before that, Shotgun Down the Avalanche, Bob Marley and the Wailers, I Shot the Sheriff, and Alabama Shakes at the top there, American Dream. Time now for the Community Bulletin Board with Alyssa.
1: 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Monday, September 14th from 6 to 7 p.m., free yoga class for adults at East Fishkill Community Library. Tuesday, September 15th from 3:45 to 5:45 p.m., Manga Club for teens and tweens at the Gardner Library. Wednesday, September 16th from 11 to 2 p.m., Kindness Bag Sewing Workshop at Red Hook Community Center. Thursday, September 17th from 10:30 to 11:15 a.m., Good Vibrations, Guided Sound Meditation with Anna Kalesis at the Star Library. Friday, September 18th from 11 to 12 p.m., English as a Second Language at the Red Hook Public Library. To submit your nonprofit or community event to KZE, email the who, what, where, when of your event to info@wkze.com.
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0: It's Adam here with you on the Midday Show, 98.1 KZE. That was Southern Culture on the Skids with Freak Flag. Ruthie Foster saying thank you with her song right before that. Ali Farkature and Chimani Diabate, Simbo, and Lord Huron starting off the set, Fool for Love. All right, coming up again at 12 o'clock, Tasting Tuesdays. That's about to happen. With my guest, Todd Ridoff, who's just arriving here at the KZE studios to talk about syrup. So if you got a sweet tooth, you won't want to miss this conversation. Todd owns the farm called Pancake Hollow Syrup Farm. And if you're interested in syrup, this is the Tasting Tuesdays for you. It's coming right up. And just by way of reminder, at 2 o'clock, I'll be talking to musician Brian Buchanan from House of Hamel, who are performing at Stissing Center on Friday. That's all coming up here today on the Midday Show, 98.1 KZE.
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2: Yeah.
1: Welcome to Tasting Tuesdays.
2: Thank you. Thanks for having me.
1: Thanks for coming and sitting in.
2: Good to be here. 10-year old now. My last harvest this spring, winter was my 10th. Mm-hmm. So nice maple syrup farm down in Highland.
1: Oh, it's in Highland.
2: It's in Highland, yep. Mm-hmm. On Pancake Hollow Road, so that's where I got that name from.
1: Oh, interesting.
2: Yep, probably.
1: Is that just a coincidence of like that you're a syrup guy and the name of the road is called Pancake Hollow?
2: Absolutely. Probably the easiest part of the business was naming it. Yeah. Had to go with that one. Yeah, right on the Illinois Mountain.
1: Uh-huh.
2: On the last little foothills of the Catskills.
1: Okay.
2: Part of the Marlboro Mountain chain there, so nice little mountainside.
1: Mm-hmm.
2: Yeah, have a bunch of trees, tap them in the winter. Make some nice syrup.
1: How old are these trees?
2: Well, I don't think they're the oldest growth. I think they used to clear cut for pasture up there a lot back in the days. But, you know, old enough. Nice woodlot there. Lots of nice maples, red maples, sugar maples, all kinds of maples.
1: Mm-hmm. And do you tap the same trees year in and year out?
2: Yep.
1: Are there like some trees that are just better producers than others?
2: Sure. You know, nowadays, everything's on a network of tubing.
1: So what does that mean?
2: You're not doing buckets anymore, so you don't see individually what each tree is producing. But you have some mamas up there that lasted the eons and are big.
1: Uh-huh.
2: I'm sure they're producers. You know, the bigger the tree, the bigger the crown. You know, the more leaves up top it has, the more sugar you're going to get.
1: Is that right? Oh, that's the way. Okay, so you can eyeball a tree and say that's likely going to be
2: a good one. Your biggest trees are still down by the houses, by the farmhouses. You know, they didn't get logged back in the day.
1: Right. That makes sense.
2: They're in a grass pasture and are, you know, just big circular crowns instead of a pencil competing with the forest.
1: Yeah.
2: So, but yeah. Yeah.
1: Okay. So tell me some of the backstory here. How did you get into this racket?
2: Yeah. Great question. You know, I think I always was a wannabe farmer.
1: Uh huh. Where'd you grow up?
2: I grew up right there. I kind of stared right at that mountain. Highland High School is right there on that road. I grew up right behind the high school. It was a long time coming, but I think I always wanted to be a farmer, so one thing led to another.
1: Uh-huh.
2: It wasn't something my folks encouraged. I don't think anybody really encourages anybody to be a farmer these days, but I had it in me. So I had started a hop farm briefly, and I realized quickly I wasn't a summer farmer, and ended up, long story short,

0: running into a maple farmer.
1: Mm-hmm.
0: Started spending time with him up in Shandaken, fell in love with it. And then after 3 years of basically apprenticing, I went and was able to put the pieces together, find land and find a building for my sugar house, and was off to the races.
1: Mm-hmm.
0: Yeah, I love it.
1: How long are we talking about? 10?
0: Yeah, 13 years total with the apprenticing.
1: Right.
0: But 10 years, yeah.
1: Okay.
0: It was 10 years this past winter. So I've my 10th harvest under my belt, which was probably my best, which was awesome.
1: That is awesome.
0: Yeah. It was a special winter, special harvest, turning 10. And we had really a throwback old school winter. Lots of snow and ice and made for a good season harvest-wise, you know.
1: Yeah. Obviously, it seems like, right? I mean, I know that, let's say, Vermont is known for maple syrup. I know that Canada is known, not surprisingly, the maple leaf. So, obviously, colder climates are what you're looking for.
0: Yeah, with maple trees. And for whatever reason, this northeast corridor from here north into Canada has all the maple trees, really, in the world.
1: I see. Oh, wow. Okay.
0: So, yeah, we're kind of on the southern end of commercial production. It gets more robust as you go north. The Canadian border on the New York side is a huge producing community, kind of like the Napa Valley of maple syrup there.
1: All right. Well, tell me about that. First of all, is all the product coming out of your farm, again, it's called Pancake Hollow Syrup Farm in Highland, New York. Does it all basically, I mean, it, something's that sweet, it's hard to discern any kind of nuances, correct, typically?
0: Well, I do liken it to the wine industry, where each winery is going to have its own flavors based upon topographies, soil types, weather. So you do get variation, and you even get variation from season to season based upon the trees. The trees are pretty amazing like that, where for whatever reason they're putting out a different color, a different flavor profile. You do get a consistent profile from your sugar bush based upon, and I think this area, you know, it's a pretty amazing area. Whatever you're growing coming out of the ground here is world class. You know, I think why we have New York City is because of the farms upstate here. So maybe quantities don't compete with the northern farms. They'll get volume, but I think from a flavor profile and taste, the quality is right up there with the best syrups in the world because of the great topographies and soil types we have here in the Hudson Valley.
1: Right.
0: But every farm will be different, and it's kind of fun like that, where you can, just like a flight of beer or a flight of wine, you might have your favorites, but doesn't mean that the guy down the road doesn't have great wines and syrups too. So you can almost take a flight of maple syrup, taste some Canada, taste some Vermont, taste some here, and just experience the differences and enjoy them for what they are. And they're all good, you know. Good maple syrup is good.
1: What
0: maple
1: do you
0: syrup.
1: Put them? What do you use maple syrup with?
0: Well, I stick it in my coffee every morning.
1: Oh, you do? Okay,
0: yeah, that's my story. Little daily dose.
1: Okay.
0: Yeah.
1: Enough said. That's good. Yeah. Okay. So, in a nutshell, as succinctly, I guess, as you can, because I'm sure the process is quite involved. But from sticking a tube into a maple tree till like those bottles you're selling or at the farmer's market, what is that process like?
0: Yeah, it's kind of miraculous. It's almost a little alchemy to me. You know, it's really a cool. It's a year long process, so it's a long process. So you get a long waiting and a great reward, and put the tear
1: it's
0: in
1: such
0: my
1: a
0: eyes.
1: Science, but it is a science.
0: It's a science.
1: It's a matter of time. I don't know the temperature. I don't know.
0: Correct.
1: But you're going to tell me.
0: Yeah.
1: But that, and if you do everything accordingly, your batch at the end of that year should be you should be able to anticipate what it's going to be like.
0: Your key, at the end of the day, there's a lot of factors that go in, but the key factor is your weather at the time of harvest. You're trying not to see your winter speed right into summer. You need freezing nights and thawed days, sunny 45s, 50, sometimes 60 is fine, but you need to get back under freezing and do a freeze-thaw cycle over and over. And as many times as you can do that.
1: So a long season like that is fruitful.
0: Correct. Yep. And that's why I like the snowpack, because the ground is going to stay frozen a little bit longer if you've got 20 inches of snow on the ground like we did this past winter.
1: Yeah, this was a good winter for you. No wonder.
0: Yeah, even if you get a 70-degree day quickly after 20-degree day.
1: This ground is not going to thaw out that fast. You need a bunch of days like that,
0: That's correct. Okay. So that's a big piece of it. But otherwise, it's not rocket science. You're collecting sap, and it takes about, for me, it takes 50 to 60 gallons, or if I fill up one bottle of syrup, it takes me, I have to fill it up 50 to 60 times with sap to get that one bottle.
1: Wow.
0: So that's the ratio. You're boiling it down, concentrating it. So, you know, you're spending a lot of time at your evaporator on the fire, you know, boiling it down, concentrating it. So that's the trick.
1: It's a lot of work. And I just show you, so you just show up on Saturdays looking clean and showered and shaved. And it looks like you don't even get your hands dirty. But listen to this, all this stuff you're doing. It's amazing. Where do people, other than the Kingston Farmers Market, where can people get Pancake Hollow syrup?
0: Yeah, right now I'm still a hyper-local kind of a guy. Doing a lot of farm stands around me, Walk Hill View, Wright's Farm, great farm stands there, all throughout New Paltz and Highland where I'm at. I do the Goshen Farmers Market on Fridays. I do
1: out in Connecticut.
0: Goshen, Orange County, New York.
1: Oh, okay. So, I didn't know there was one down there.
0: Yeah, we're across the river on my side and then keep going. Yeah. Kind of black dirt area. Which
1: Our
0: is other,
1: side. Other I live over on that side of the river.
0: Okay. Yeah, we're all one
1: just
0: big.
1: Work on this side.
0: Exactly. One big family, right?
1: Exactly. Okay. So, but if people, obviously, if you're closer to the southern part of Ulster County, is where you're going to find most of this.
0: Yeah, and the website, of course.
1: But,
0: and
1: but come to the Kingston Farm, and the website's, now that you mentioned it,
0: PancakeHollowSugarWorks.com.
1: There you go. But if you're in the Kingston area on a Saturday morning, I would recommend coming to the Kingston Farmers Market, where not only can you purchase Pancake Hollow syrup, but you can meet the man himself, Todd Ridoff, who's my guest today. Thanks for. Do we get to everything? Do you feel like?
0: We covered the bases.
1: Yeah, I hope so. All right. Well. You can always come back. Are there any special like seasonal things or anything that, I don't know?
0: I do a barrel-aged, a bourbon barrel-aged maple syrup. So I do that with a Hudson House Distillery down by me. I make a maple cream and a maple candy, which are confections of, which are really fabulous. The candies are really fun to make, and they're a hit at the market. So I've got the whole range of maple goodness products there.
1: Beautiful. Well, thanks again, Todd, for coming by.
0: Thank you.
1: Appreciate it. You'll have to do another Tasting Tuesday at some point. Same here. Good to see you. Well, this has been Tasting Tuesday here on the Midday Show, 98.1 KZE.

0: Adam here with you on the midday show till 3 o'clock today here at 98.1 KZE. That was Nico Case with Wreck and Goose, the band Goose, right before that with Good Times, End Times. Sunday, September 20th, stop by and visit Katie and Alyssa at this fun event at Blackthorn Resort Pub in East Durham from 2 to 6 p.m. It's the East Durham St. Patrick's Day Parade Committee's Halfway to Paddy's Day fundraiser, featuring Irish dancers, bagpipes, a 50-50 raffle, live music with Jimmy Gallagher, and more. Plus, they'll be announcing the 2027 parade's Grand Marshal. East Durham takes St. Patrick's Day seriously, as you can tell, and they can't throw their famous celebration without their community's help. 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All right, we'll be back with more musical diversity right after this. 98.1 KZE.
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1: I went to see an African ballet, and I saw the thing at the piano. You saw it once on the stage, and when he was singing, and when he got to the other side, it was over. That little rumbling sound, the thing of piano, it comes from Africa. I wanted to play something like that. You know, Bill Evans had been telling me, listen to the rebellion, you know, and Mo John Dane, and prevails them too.

0: 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That was Nicholas Payton and Butcher Brown with All Blues. Talking Heads right before that with Ezimbra and the Isley Brothers with It's Your Thing. 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
1: 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Daylight Come, Harry Belafonte and the World He Made, Foreword with author Joshua Jelly Shapiro, Monday, September 21st. Deal of the Century, Sunday, September 20th. 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
3: For use only by adults 21 or older. 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In case of accidental ingestion or overconsumption, contact the Poison Center. Consume responsibly. Cannabis can be addictive. Cannabis can impair concentration and coordination. Do not operate a vehicle or machinery under the influence of cannabis. There may be health risks associated with the consumption of this product. Cannabis is not recommended for use by persons who are pregnant or nursing.
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0: This is Adam here with your Tuesday edition of the Midday Show, 98.1 KZE. You just heard a live Happy Woman Blues from Lucinda. Before that, Band of Horses with Biding Time is a Boat to Row. We also heard from the Sierra Leone Refugee All-Stars with Bend Down the Corner and Iron and Wine with some help from I'm With Her on Wait Up. Coming up at 1 o'clock, the KZ Film Club. This week, it's Mrs. Doubtfire, and I'll play another song from that soundtrack right after this, 98.1 KZE.
1: A simple question. 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
0: 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Mrs. Doubtfire is the movie of the week, and here is the latest song that we're playing you from the soundtrack. It's Frank Sinatra, Luck Be a Lady.

Oh, Blue Eyes, Frank Sinatra, Luck Be a Lady, which is included on the Mrs. Doubtfire soundtrack. Director Chris Columbus was amazed how far Robin Williams took his performance. First, he played each scene as scripted two or three times, and then was allowed to improvise, or quote-unquote playing, as Williams called it. Columbus allowed Williams a lot of improvisation because that was where the film's funniest material came from. In fact, Columbus called it magical at times. All right. More tomorrow here on the Film Club with Mrs. Doubtfire. Here is Strange Folk, the band with the song Roads on the Midday Show 98.1 KZE.

0: You're listening to 98.1 KZE. That was, of course, The Mammals with Luna Light, and Strange Folk before that with the song Road. Let's take another look at the weather here. Sunshine today, temperatures reaching only to about 70 degrees in our area. Mostly clear overnight, temperatures in the low 50s. Tomorrow, mostly sunny, no rain in the forecast. Temperatures a little warmer in the upper 70s. Thursday, there is a slight chance of showers in the late afternoon. Otherwise, partly sunny Thursday. Temperatures warm right around 80 degrees. Friday, right now, no rain. Mostly sunny, temperatures in the upper 70s. Saturday, right now, no rain. Mostly sunny, temperatures dipping into the low 70s. Maybe some rain on Sunday, though. Mostly cloudy, temperatures in the mid-70s, and some more possible showers coming on Monday. There you go with your weather here on the Midday Show. We've got a couple of spots to run for you. Allison Russell coming up right after that, right here on 98.1 KZE.
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0: 98.1 KZE Railroad Earth with Daniel Donato. Keep your eyes open. Margo Price before that with Long Haired Country Girl with some help from Billy Swan on that track there. The Police were in there, Too Much Information, and Allison Russell along with Joy Oladokun and Julie Williams, No Springtime. I know, I'm looping too. Entertainment calendar, you ask? Yes, we have an entertainment calendar, and here's Rick with it. 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
1: 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The Lemon Squeeze in New Paltz, Blues Jam with Andy Stahl. 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Snugs in New Paltz, open mic. Friday, Colony in Woodstock, The Deadbeats in the Garden. 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

98.1 KZE. This is Adam here with you to 3 o'clock. I've got Brian Buchanan of House of Hamel coming up for an interview in just a few minutes here to talk about a performance taking place Friday evening at Stissing's Center in Pine Plains. That's coming right up. 98.1 KZE.

0: accomplished. I'm just winging this, by the way, Brian from House of Hamill. I'm just making this up as I go, as you can tell. It's a lot of fun. It's very contagious, right? You get you probably get people on their feet, Brian, during your festival shows.
1: Yeah, we try to. So our show is,
0: By the
1: as you
0: way,
1: may
0: welcome to the
1: know,
0: Midday Show, by the way.
1: thank you, appreciate that. If you've heard Celtic music or folk music, you know that there's a lot of kind of darker subject matter. Sometimes you wind up with songs. I mean, if
0: Yes.
1: there's songs that are inspired
0: Right.
1: by old English ballads or anything, nobody tends to live to the end of them. You know, they have a very high
0: Right.
1: body count. So
0: You know,
1: we try and
0: technically,
1: offset
0: usually, I got it, but you do, yes,
1: that.
0: it's true. Usually find some widow who, maybe is responsible for being a widow, for instance.
1: Right. Sure. Yeah, we've got a couple of those in our set for sure. So we try to offset the darker subject matter by keeping the music higher energy and you know, trying not to wallow in the doldrums too much. So it does make for a higher energy show, and we tell a lot of stories, and we, you know, crack a lot of jokes that about 10% of the audience laughs at, and the other 90% politely sits there through. So we try to have fun at the shows anyway.
0: Yeah. So tell me the makeup of the band. You guys and you guys sing a lot of sounds like you've got harmonies going, because that always kind of lightens up a song regardless. It kind of gives it a bit more energy and gorgeous texture, etc. So
1: Yeah, we're very lucky to have three people in the band who we're a trio, and all three of us are I'll say competent singers anyways. None of us are showstoppers from The Voice or anything, but
0: right.
1: we've made harmonies into a really big part of the sound of the band. Almost every song features at least two, if not three part harmonies, and if we could have a
0: Nice.
1: fourth, we probably would. I play primarily guitar and sing in the band. I occasionally sit down at a piano or play fiddle along with Rose. Rose plays fiddle, and she grew up as a classical violinist but moved to Irish fiddle when she was a teenager, and so she's been doing that ever since. And our third member, Caroline, lives in North Carolina down in Asheville.
0: Oh.
1: And when she joined the band, all she did was play bass for us. And in the years since, she's become a pretty great mandolin player. And now that's what she does probably more than anything else. But she's actually a classically trained pianist who was a performance major at FSU. So our more recent music that we're working on now for our upcoming fifth studio album that we're heading into the studio for in a couple of weeks actually features Caroline on piano more than we ever have. So we make a lot more noise than three people have any right to when we're on stage.
0: That's great. And you're right now, so people know you're in Pennsylvania as we speak, right?
1: Yes, I live with Rose. The two of us live outside of Allentown, PA.
0: Okay, so it's just, forgive me, your third person is in North Carolina. What did you?
1: Yeah, she's in Asheville. She was
0: Right.
1: in Colorado when we met her, and she's gradually made moves that have brought her closer and closer to the East Coast,
0: I
1: thankfully.
0: was going to ask you, though, how do you make that all work in terms of preparing for shows, et cetera?
1: Well, we play a lot. We play almost every weekend, and you know, occasionally we'll have runs with, you know, 10 days with a couple of days off in the middle or
0: I
1: something
0: see.
1: like that. And so we'll usually prioritize rehearsal during those times, but there's really just a lot of sending voice memos back and forth and you know, practicing in sound checks, and it's kind of the reality of most touring bands who have members who live kind of in far-flung places, because Zoom technology isn't really at a point where we can rehearse in real time remotely, unfortunately.
0: Right. That person who invents that technology will get the Nobel Prize.
1: I believe so, if we have anything to say about it, yeah.
0: And tell us how the name came about.
1: House of Hamill is actually the name of an Irish fiddle tune, which was written by a guy named Ed Reavy, who was a transplant from County Cavan, Ireland, to Pennsylvania. He actually moved to Philadelphia, and he's kind of known for having a sort of a tune writing voice. He writes kind of quirky tunes with weird, unexpected twists and turns and things. And Rose knew a bunch of his tunes. I'm originally from Canada, from outside of Toronto. And when I moved, or when I first came down to Pennsylvania to hang out with Rose, one of the first things she did was, you know, we both got our fiddles out and she wanted to teach me some tunes. And it was one of the first tunes she taught me. So then the two of us booked a duo gig in Stroudsburg, PA on St. Patrick's Day 2015. And about 2 weeks before

0: guy from the bar called us and said, I need a name to put on the posters. And she had just taught me that tune. And we really didn't have any other ideas. So we didn't expect it to be, you know, a 5 albums over 10 years commitment when we chose it. But that's kind of how it's turned out.
1: You are very, very fortunate because you guys will have a great opportunity to, well, you're always expanding your audience, of course, but you have the opportunity to perform at a lovely space. Have you been to Stissing Center?
0: They never have.
1: They dropped the article from their name, so now they're just Stissing Center.
0: We can empathize. Everybody calls us the House of Hamill all the time. So, yeah. I've never been to Stissing Center, no. No, seen lots of photos and video clips from other bands, and lots of our friends have been there to play shows, but we've never actually been there, so we're looking forward to it.
1: Well, I wish you guys a lot of success. I hope we get a lot of people to come out. For those who may live in the general area here in Dutchess County or even can hear the sound of my voice in Northwest Connecticut, I urge you to go and check out House of Hamill at Stissing Center on Friday, September 18th at 7:30. Tickets are available at thestissingcenter.org.
0: Oh, okay.
1: And you can also find Brian and the music of his band at the House of Hamill. Tell people, though, how they can check you out and your band.
0: You can find our music on any place where digital music is distributed on the internet. 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
1: For the new album.
0: For the new album, is at our website, houseofhamill.com. And it's House of Hamill, kind of like Luke Skywalker, houseofhamill.com.
1: Oh, like as in Mark.
0: As
1: oh,
0: in
1: very Mark good. Hamill.
0: Yeah.
1: Nice. Well, yeah, there's a slight resemblance. You could be son of Mark.
0: Sure, I'll take it.
1: Not to in any way, I don't know.
0: Impugn my lineage.
1: Impugn your actual father. I'm sure he's a sweetheart, and I'm sure he's very proud of his son. I look forward to meeting you in person, getting you here next time you're in the area. You guys got to stop by the station and play live here at the station.
0: We would love to. We come through that area fairly regularly, especially.
1: Okay. Yeah, well, you'll have my contact. Yeah, my contact information. So please do. It's Brian from House of Hamill, performing at Stissing Center. It's getting so confusing nowadays. But there you go. A great band at a great venue on Friday night. Thanks for coming on. And also, let's see, we're going to play one of your tunes, if I'm not mistaken. Which one are we going to hear right now?
0: Well, we've only released one single from the upcoming album. And we released it in the spring because it felt like a springtime song. And it's kind of about getting your hands in the dirt and being in touch with nature and helping you shut out all the chaos outside. And it's called Garden Song.
1: 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Here's House of Hamill with Garden Song. 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

0: 98.1 KZE St. Germain there with Sure Thing and House of Hamel before that. Garden Song. Thanks again to my guest Brian Buchanan from House of Hamel. Again, they're performing at Stissing Center in Pine Plains on Friday evening. 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
3: 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Cannabis can be addictive. Cannabis can impair concentration and coordination. 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

0: It's the Midday Show, 98.1 KZ, some Goose Snow Cone from Amy Mann. Before that, Alan Toussaint covering Paul Simon's American tune, and the title track from Jayhawks is the most recent album, Sanctuary Park. Now here's a message from a new supporter of the station, National Standby. We'll be back to kind of start winding it down here on the Midday Show in just a couple of moments. 98.1 KZE.
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0: 98.1 KZE, that's Amanda Ann Platt and the Honeycutters, Diamond in the Rough. Lost Leaders before that, Day Drinking. We also heard from John R. Miller with Tollbooth and Cowboy Junkies with Murder Tonight in the Trailer Park. That's right, Cowboy Junkies. And I love just letting people know that Cowboy Junkies will be performing November 14th at the Mahawi in Great Barrington. Tickets are on sale at the Mahawi's website right now. You can purchase tickets. I'm going to be there if I have anything to say about it. All right, that's it for today for me. MK will be in here just momentarily, and her guest today is the wonderful band, our friends, Ramona Lane, right here on Afternoon Drive just later this afternoon with MK. I'll be back tomorrow with your Wednesday edition of the Midday Show. Until then, take care of yourself and the ones you love. 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

98.1 KZE Michaela Davis kicking off our afternoon drive on your Tuesday. And what a beautiful Tuesday it is. Nick is on his way down to New Paltz. New Paltz is having a voter registration day celebration today over at Village Hall. So swing by and say hi if you're down that way. We got Froggy Days coming up this weekend. 2 days of live music, good people, and plenty of reasons to get out and enjoy September in the Hudson Valley. 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Also going to be at Blackthorn Resort Pub in East Durham on Sunday for Halfway to Patty's Day. And Saturday, we will be at Hard Scrabble Day as well. And Rhinebeck Porch Fest, I think, also. We're busy, man. We're busy these days. Ramona Lane is joining me today to talk Froggy Days. 4 o'clock right now, Marco Benevento.

0: That's Nora Jones on 98.1 KZE Happy Pills. Also had new Marco Benevento called Frizzante. 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Gorgeous day today, 72, mostly sunny, dropping to about 54 tonight. It was nice and chilly when I woke up this morning. 77 tomorrow, partly cloudy skies, and getting back up to just under 80 for Thursday and Friday with some showers Thursday afternoon, and it does look like we're in for a bit of a rainy week beginning on Sunday, possibly some precipitation on Saturday, going through the middle of next week with some chillier temperatures. Coming up next, we got Matt Hogan, Led Zeppelin, and more.
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0: Boss Gags, 98.1 KZE, low down. Zeppelin down by the seaside, and Matt Hogan from Saugerties, New York, with Pocket Full of Groove. It is MK with ya. And what are we doing? We got the Parlor Session coming up. Parlor Session coming up on Thursday, October 1st at noon with the band Upstate. And yes, I will be taking a caller to get on the guest list for that Parlor Session a little bit later today. Also, Historic Red Hook is doing their annual cemetery crawl. It's a month-long scavenger hunt and self-guided tour through six Red Hook cemeteries, uncovering the stories of more than 150 community members. Beginning this Saturday on Hardscrabble Day, you can pick up copies of The Scavenger Hunt at the table in front of Bliss in the Village for bonus points from 10 a.m. to 4 p.m. Participants can visit cemeteries at their own pace throughout the month and read or listen to biographies on the website. Participants can also compete in the competitive scavenger hunt for prizes. All concludes with a finale party Sunday, October 25th, 3 p.m. at the Elmendorf. 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
1: 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The Lemon Squeeze in New Paltz, Blues Jam with Andy Stahl. 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Snugs in New Paltz, open mic. Friday, Colony in Woodstock, The Deadbeats in the Garden. 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Daryl's House in Pauling, Destination Soul Town, featuring the sensational Soul Cruisers. Snugs in New Paltz, Golden Formula. 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Later at Daryl's House, Forever Tina. 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Flying Cat Music Series, The Slambovian Circus of Dreams. 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Rojan Brewing Company in Hillsdale, The Bunkhouse Boys. Lark Hall in Albany, Michaela Davis with special guest Johanna Samuels. Buttonball Barn in South Egremont, Massachusetts, The Huntress and Holder of Hands with the Detroni Brothers. Tempo Performing Arts Center in Kingston, The Firebird, retold by The Rememberers. Snugs in New Paltz, Dylan Doyle. Sunday. Daryl's House in Pawling, Raquel Hawkins brunch. Later at Daryl's House, Bright Lights, Matchbox 20 and Rob Thomas tribute, Rojan Brewing Company in Hillsdale, the Rojan Bluegrass Band, the Falcon in Marlboro, Erskine Lock Petito. 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

0: 98.1 KZE, that's Polo and Pan. We also had Chris Maxwell with Arkansas Summer, Dorothy Ashby, and Hiroshi Sato up at the top. 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
0: 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Later became a very talented musician. 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
1: Hey, it's Denise Perrant, and I want to tell you about one of my favorite venues to see and play live music. Since 1916, Albany's Lark Hall has been known as a performing arts event and community gathering space. Located on Hudson Avenue in the heart of Albany's Lark Street neighborhood, this 14

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6: It is MK back with you. 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

0: 98.1 KZE, Ramona Lane from the good old days. Remember those days?
1: Sometimes.
2: Yeah, over the summer, right?
0: Those days about a month ago, I think.
2: Yeah, exactly. The mini Mazstock.
0: Yeah, the mini Mazstock.
2: Solid.
0: Which actually is a good segue into what we're here to talk about today, which is Froggy Days.
3: That's very true.
0: Yeah.
3: Yes, we're going to get real froggy.
0: All right. So you've played Froggy Days before?
2: Yes, we have.
3: Yeah, we've done it several times now.
0: Tell me how you feel, like, what is, if you had to categorize the difference between, like, Froggy Days and Mazstock, for example, like, what comes to mind?
2: So, I feel like Mazstock has a much more kind of, like, fun camp, like, with your friends type thing, and Froggy really does feel like people are there for the music, and not to say that there aren't vendors and people camping out and having fun and playing camp games and yard games and stuff. But it's like the central focus is the main outdoor pavilion where they have a full stage set up at both ends of like either end of it.
0: Yeah.
2: So literally when one band gets done, you just do a 180 and you walk to the other side of the pavilion, and the other band generally is on within 5 to 10 minutes.
0: Yeah.
2: So
0: immersive in music.
2: Yes. Yeah. Very much so.
3: I feel like Froggy pulls in like just a bit more of an eclectic crowd. Like Mazstock is wonderful, and it's just a bit more local.
0: Yeah.
3: Whereas like Froggy Days, I think, is bringing in like bands from a little further out and like fans from a little further out, and so you just get even more people that you wouldn't necessarily meet in your everyday life.
2: Yeah. I agree.
0: Yeah, it's a cool way to kind of get out of your usual like Hudson Valley KZE listening area comfort zone too, because it is. It's a little bit further out. It's down. In Narrowsburg, which is down kind of by the Delaware, right?
3: It's right on it.
0: On the Delaware,
3: It's a little
2: cold there sometimes, especially when we hit like 8, 11,
3: gets
2: 12,
3: real foggy,
2: 1
3: foggy,
2: o'clock
3: froggy.
2: In the morning.
0: Foggy, froggy.
2: It gets froggy and real misty, foggy. You know? It's all right. We're all there.
3: But it's
2: for
3: always
2: it.
3: A good time, and you know, the people who run it are absolutely wonderful. They're always really wonderful to us. And it's always a lot of fun. We always have a good time.
0: Yeah.
2: They always invite us. They're like, hey, can you stay all weekend? And we're like, some of us have to get back to work and stuff. And they're like, well, if you want to come back, let us know.
0: Yeah.
2: So they're very, very much like, hey, if you performed here, you're welcome to the festival.
0: It's not like, okay, get off stage, get out.
2: Exactly.
0: Next band's got to go.
2: Right. So, but yeah, and the stage is always great. Like, I think we've mostly been on the one stage, but both are, it's a great setup. The lighting is good.
0: Yeah.
3: And not to, you know, toot our own horn, but we're the Thursday night headliners.
2: Thursday night headliners, yes, we are.
0: You're starting the party. You're responsible for setting...
3: They let us kick off the party.
0: You're setting the vibe for the whole weekend, really. Oh, yeah.
3: And it's usually on a pirate night, so, you know, we yar.
0: There's themes. This is like their
3: Halloween one, so, you know, there's going to be some cool costumes and spooky things throughout the weekend and everything.
0: Do you guys have your Halloween costumes planned?
3: No, not yet. I mean, kind of kicking some stuff, but not quite.
0: What are you kicking around? What are some ideas?
3: I don't know. I know for like years, like my girlfriend and I have been toying with the idea of like Misery, like Stephen King's Misery. Get myself a wheelchair.
0: That's good.
3: Push me around.
0: Yeah.
3: But I guess it would be Bruce Willis, right? He was in Misery. On Broadway.
0: Oh, on Broadway.
3: Yeah, it was like him and like the lady who played the aunt from Roseanne.
0: Deep cut.
3: Yeah.
0: Eric, how about you? What are you thinking?
2: Actually, I'm going to New York Comic Con on the 9th? Which is the same day as Snug's Prom.
3: That's true.
2: Literally going to show up to Snug's Prom in my Comic Con.
0: You're cosplaying?
2: Yeah.
0: What are you cosplaying?
2: I think I'm going to be Kakashi.
0: From
2: Naruto.
0: Okay, yeah.
3: Naruto.
0: I am an anime nerd, but I've never done Naruto.
2: That's, you know,
3: it's same.
2: It's there
3: I never got
2: whenever,
3: much deep into
2: whenever
3: it.
0: Naruto and One Piece,
2: stuff,
0: they're too big
3: too
0: for me.
2: I get it.
3: Just like the oceans.
2: Yeah, it's huge.
0: I'm caught up on every Dragon Ball property.
2: Hell yeah.
0: Like, I'm all in on Dragon Ball, but I can't do it. I don't have the room in my brain.
3: I just rewatched the like entirety of the original like Dragon Ball. It was so good.
0: So good.
2: Because a lot of it is actually because Toriyama was a comedy writer.
0: Mm-hmm.
2: And that's where Dr. Slump started, and a lot of his other comics was just like silly gag poop jokes and like, you know, just
3: like
2: like
3: Krillin, his smell can't knock you out. You don't have a nose.
0: Oh my god.
2: It's just goofy like law of cartoon world type shit that didn't, I feel like, was pre all of this like epic like shonen aura farming shit. And not that that's not cool, it's cool.
0: Well, and he
2: but
0: kind
2: know
0: of
2: where it started from.
0: He also he kind of like perfected that, like once we moved from Dragon Ball into Dragon Ball Z, it became more about that. But I love that he managed to create this like mythology that he then did retcon a little bit, because like all the Saiyan stuff wasn't really a thing in OG Dragon Ball, but none of it contradicts.
2: No,
3: well, it was until they destroyed the moon,
0: right,
3: and then
0: right.
3: it didn't. Then it wasn't a problem anymore.
2: And here we are talking about moon destruction. Like again, like law of cartoon, I think is something that I feel like keeps certain media, whether it's anime or American cartoon or whatever, it keeps it approachable and it keeps it fun in a way that doesn't have to be this like all or nothing type deal. Like, cause that's why we're watching it as well, to have a sense of relatability to these people that might be extreme exaggerations of certain archetypes. But at the same time, it's like, they're just people.
0: I mean,
2: people.
0: I have a big old Goku tattoo because I find Goku very inspiring, you know? Yeah, like,
3: that's a fact.
2: I got my Pokemon over
3: I heard
2: here.
3: I heard you're pretty strong.
0: You can't see my muscles on the radio, but they're popping.
2: Yeah, they are. They really are.
0: I just went Super Saiyan 2, actually.
2: Yep. Hell yeah. Hell yeah. We're here for it.
0: Ramona Lane are my guests in the studio. As you can tell, we're obviously talking about Froggy Days.
2: Yes.
0: Also Snug's prom coming up.
2: Yeah.
3: That is very
2: true. It's
3: going
2: to be a lot of fun.
3: Snug's prom should be very cool. And prior to that, we actually also have a full night of Ramona Lane on the 26th at Snug's.
0: Yeah. All right.
3: So that should be a lot of fun as well.
0: Busy, busy. Are you guys, you've had a pretty big summer, right? You've been playing around a lot.
3: Very busy this summer. We did our we refused to call it a tour. We did something like 6 shows in like 2 weeks in August. Yeah. And we've done just about 2 every week, sometimes 1, but mostly like 2 shows per week since about May.
0: I feel like I maybe ask you guys this every time you're in here, but any plans for like a wider tour, or
2: just talking about it last night at business night.
0: Yeah.
3: We
2: want to start like not only planning a little bit more of not necessarily what people are expecting of, but like, is it going to be a Ramona Lane original?
0: Mm-hmm.
2: Predominantly set, or is it going to be like a party set, like a bar set, like covers and stuff like
3: that?
2: We're
3: always kind of like on the fence of whether we want to like put our energy towards like expanding outwards, or like trying to cultivate the scene like inwards and like bring people in to the shows that we're kind of already doing, but working on turning those shows into slightly larger productions, working at like slightly larger places, reaching out to like theater spaces and things like that to try to kind of cultivate the scene where we're at, as opposed to like taking on to the road. But we do have some new music in the works, which we're hoping to, you know, toy with the idea of maybe some small, quote-unquote, tourish stuff for, as well as we were just talking about on the way over here. We did SUP last year, which was our big
0: event.
3: And we were talking about trying to start the gears kind of turning on that again, to try to do, you know, kind of even slightly larger version this year.
0: SUP 2.
3: SUP 2, Electric Boogaloo.
2: Yes, we all knew where we were going.
3: We're going to rock down too.
0: That was a terrific event because it was a fundraiser for local food organizations.
3: Yes. For Blue Fridge and for
2: Family of Woodstock.
3: Family of Woodstock.
0: Such a great idea.
3: And so, we raised a decent amount of money, which was really cool. The whole community came together. We had a bunch of restaurants come together, a ton of volunteers, a bunch of businesses, and it was like really beautiful. So we kind of like just getting the gears rolling on that again. We're I've been toying around with the idea of trying to do a like local farm-based festival kind of thing in New Paltz, kind of like similar like O Positive kind of style, where it's like a couple of different locations with like a bunch of bands throughout like a couple of days.
0: It's kind of wild that New Paltz hasn't done that yet.
3: Yeah, I feel like they used to, because they used to have like Taste of New Paltz and like things, some kind of events, kind of like that. But they haven't really done like a music based
0: one, like a citywide music thing. Yeah.
3: But I want to.
2: I feel like the DIY scene did something like a couple of years ago where it was like,
3: You know who's doing sort of is the Door Days, Doors of Seven people have done a few things kind of like that in the New Paltz area.
0: Right.
3: But they're kind of spread between like Kingston and New Paltz, where I was thinking more like on the like the big farms.
0: Yeah.
3: Because I want it to be like kind of cider donut based. Mm. So like, you know.
0: Oh, love that. Man, I love a cider donut as a jumping off point.
3: Mm-hmm. Oh yeah. the Insider Donut Tour.
0: Insider Donut Tour.
2: That's actually a solid.
0: You guys are good at naming things.
2: It sounds like we've spent a lot of time sitting in a basement coming up with business
3: Mondays.
0: Ramona Lane, my guest in the studio. You can catch them this weekend at Froggy Days. KZE is going to be there as well. The Camper is going to be on site. So if you want to listen to any of the main stage, you can head over to signalriot.fm, and Andy will be mixing and broadcasting on his little wizard bus there all weekend.
2: I think it's cool.
3: Yeah, it's very cool.
0: Yeah.
2: It's solid.
0: The engineering is solid. Now we need to make it look a little cooler.
2: Sure.
0: Yeah.
2: Sure.
0: Yeah.
2: I think, like,
3: you should hire some graffiti artists.
0: My idea, I love that. I also thought, like, maybe at some of these upcoming festivals, we could just bring, like hand paints, like non-toxic paints.
3: We can just
0: have people, like, just kind of decorate with their hands.
2: Yeah.
0: Just go nuts.
2: Yeah.
3: Also get some, like, spinning rims.
0: Yeah. Like. Oh, well. I wish Exhibit was still doing...
3: Now we're talking.
2: Oh,
0: put a fish tank and a movie
3: roll
0: theater.
3: Up and the wheels stay spinning.
2: Like, not even a PS5.
3: PS2 up and running.
0: Oh, that's all I would want. I only really care up until like Final Fantasy 12, and that's, you can play that on PS2. So.
2: Exactly. Yeah, we're all good. Yeah, Thursday, we're headlining. Usually we try to get there between like 8 and 9 o'clock, so we got some time
3: get
2: to
3: a little
2: chill.
3: Party in. Yeah. We could listen to Pudding in. Time.
2: Pudding Time. They're such a cool
3: Primus cover band.
0: Oh my gosh. Yeah.
2: Literally, like, one of my favorite songs is, I think it's like Southbound Pachyderm or something like that. When I hear that bass line start, I'm like, all right, it's going to be a good set. Like, hell yeah. And I'm sure that they've played it almost every time, but like, it's just really, really fun to hear songs that, like, are also being delivered in the way that your ear anticipates them.
0: Mm-hmm.
2: Not necessarily that it has to be in that genre exactly, but when the frequency feels familiar, you're like, I think I know what's happening.
0: Yeah.
2: And it's fun because then it can go in
3: kind of nail in that
2: familiar
3: Les Claypool,
2: familiar
3: Les Claypool tone.
2: Yeah. Locks in.
0: That's basically it.
2: Yeah. Exactly.
3: I'll watch South Park.
2: Yours, and there's a bunch of really great acts that are going to be there all weekend.
0: It is. It's an awesome lineup, and you know, a lot of like you said, a lot of bands playing music that you know, a lot of bands playing original music.
2: Yes.
0: You know, really interesting mix, and you know, when we were there in the spring for the spring edition of Froggy Days, we heard metal and reggae and indie and like, and that was just in the first like 4 hours. Oh, so
2: yeah.
0: It's going to be a variety, and it's a beautiful time of year to get down there.
2: It
3: absolutely
2: is. It is. I feel
3: you
2: like
3: you always have cool vendors, some good food. Like,
0: as you said, it's right on the river. It's a beautiful spot on the campground.
2: Actually, this weekend looks pretty good.
0: Yeah.
2: For
3: weather. I think I haven't done it myself, but I think they do like river floats, like not part of the festival, but the campground does.
0: Oh, yeah.
3: I don't know if it's out of season or not.
2: Right.
3: But you know, just floating down the Delaware, maybe.
0: Oh my gosh.
3: Don't quote me on that.
2: So,
3: but I've seen it when I was driving in. I saw
2: issue before where there's like technically two entrances to the campground,
0: mm-hmm.
2: and one is the one that's like off of
3: one
2: Main
3: takes
2: Street,
3: you to the campground,
0: right?
3: One takes you to Froggy Days.
2: Yes.
0: Right.
2: And I think that the other locations where people go to do the river,
0: mm-hmm.
2: like all the river stuff and things like that.
0: You guys ever get lost and just set up in the river and play here? It's fine.
2: Thankfully, we've always given ourselves enough time before we're actually supposed to play, because you know what it means being a headliner on a night.
0: I sure do.
2: You get there. Well, just as far as like you get there and they're
0: yeah,
2: like, yeah, we're we're on time. You know, you're going on at 11:30 or 12.
3: Guys, like, we're only 2 hours behind schedule. We're pretty close to on time.
0: Festival time. Exactly. That's, we're doing great.
2: And it's fine. You know, we're there to play. Like, that's why we're there, and to have fun, and, you know.
3: Absolutely. To rock faces.
0: That's right.
2: It's like you said before. At this point, we all know why we're still doing this. It's because we love music.
0: Yeah. Yeah, so. That's Froggy Days in a nutshell.
2: It truly is.
3: Absolutely.
0: Ramona Lane, my guest in the studio, where can we follow you on socials?
3: So we actually just got a new website.
0: Nice.
3: That this lovely gentleman sitting here with us made. It's pretty great. It's RamonaLaneBand.com.
2: Yep.
3: And but you can also check us out on Instagram, which is where we post most of our flyers and things. That's at Ramona Lane. At Ramona Lane.
2: Yeah, I'm pretty sure
3: it's just Ramona Lane. All our music is like on all streaming platforms. You can check us out. Bandcamp is cool.
0: Buy it on Bandcamp.
3: And I mean, we're on the big ones, but you know, screw those guys.
2: The link to buy the album is on the website, so you can just click on the link if you want to buy that a too, track. Yeah. If you want to buy the whole album on Bandcamp, you can do it. There's some cool photos on the website of just like shots between what our friends have taken and then other people at shows have taken. I'm pretty sure the schedule should still be fairly up to date. Obviously there's some of our previous shows still on,
0: but that's good. This is you got to leave those up there so prospective bookers can be like, oh, they played this many.
2: I kind of feel like keep it pretty much every 6 months. Call out the ones that aren't still present, and then, like, you know, that way it still looks like oh, look, they did 10 things before this one,
0: but their website is still current.
2: Exactly.
0: It's a fine balance.
2: It's hard to do.
0: Ramona Lane, my guest in the studio, always walking that fine line. I appreciate you guys coming in.
2: Thank you for having us.
0: We'll see you Thursday night at Froggy Days.
2: Hell yeah.
3: Sounds great.
0: Let's hear one more Ramona Lane tune. Here's Aloe on KZE.

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0: 98.1 KZE Afro-Cubism, following one from Infamous String Dusters. We also had Rhiannon Giddens with the new one, Carolina Rain, and Patty Griffin up top. It is MK with you. We've been talking about Froggy Days, and festival season continues next weekend with the New York Pawpaw Festival, September 26th and 27th at Queenan's Hollow Magic Forest Farm, featuring Mono Means One, Leon Trout, Nate Wilson of Moe with Ghost of Jupiter, and much more. NYPawpawFest.com for tickets and info. Taking a quick break, we got some more local music up next.
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problem. Andy has been putting out a new single every month so far in 2026, and now he's got a new EP, Homesick Songs for Younger Me, that is out now, and that song is from it. Of course, as we mentioned, Houston, we got a problem. It's MK with you on KZE and the 5 o'clock hour. New Remy Wolf right now.

0: 98.1 KZE, Steve Lacy with Oh Yeah, following Remy Wolf with Bottle, both new tracks for 2026. 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We've got the Soul Patrol with Dave Kay up next and Jazz Inside Out with Brian after that. Quick break and we'll come back with Dar Williams.
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0: 98.1 KZE, Sammy Ray and the Friends with Thieves. Also had Ljubljana, Two Dark Birds with a new one, and Dar Williams, Hummingbird Highway. It's MK. I didn't mention, I kind of wanted to tell a quick story here. I sometimes, when guests come in the studio who play violin or fiddle, I feel like I've mentioned a couple times on air in that context that I also play a little bit of fiddle. I love the instrument. I am very much a beginner, very much a learner. A few years ago, I was practicing a lot more. I was even playing a little bit with some friends, and then I got into acrylic nails. And I got really hooked on having long, beautiful fingernails. And I mentioned at Old Tone with Katie this past weekend, we were on air and, you know, yapping about how much we were enjoying the music. And I mentioned that I had broken one of my precious nails on my left hand, and it was the perfect length to play violin. And that combined with the Old Tone inspiration inspired me to make a strong decision. And I went ahead, guys. I did. I chopped off all of the fingernails on my left hand. I have short nails on my left hand now. And I still have like a fresh, gorgeous manicure on my right hand. I could not bring myself to cut the right hand down just yet. I'm going to let that one grow out naturally. It's a really beautiful job. I mean, the tech just knocked it out of the park this time. So could not destroy her work in total. But I have been playing violin again the last few days. So it's never too late, I guess, is the moral of that story. And I didn't even lose that much. It's been a couple years since I picked up the instrument, but I can still play a scale. I'm not really any worse than I was. I was bad then. I'm bad now. We're learning. It's okay. Let's do a parlor session giveaway. We need to get some folks on the guest list. Upstate is coming through the Elmendorf Inn Thursday, October 1st at noon. Thanks to our sponsors, Upstate Pines, also Historic Red Hook, Firehouse Productions, Salvatore's Pizza, and the Elmendorf. Let's take a caller at 866-393-9810 if you'd like to come see our next parlor session, October 1st at noon with the band Upstate, 866-393-9810. 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Special screenings this week include Capturing the Freedmen's close-up with director Andrew Jarecki, Wednesday, September 16th. Daylight Come, Harry Belafonte and the World He Made, foreword with author Joshua Jelly Shapiro, Monday, September 21st. Deal of the Century, Sunday, September 20th. UpstateFilms.org. 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
2: 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Consume responsibly. Cannabis can be addictive. Cannabis can impair concentration and coordination. Do not operate a vehicle or machinery under the influence of cannabis. There may be health risks associated with the consumption of this product. Cannabis is not recommended for use by persons who are pregnant or nursing.
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0: That's his golden messenger in the middle of it, following Bela Fleck with Abigail Washburn, Miles Taylor in the Upstate with Susie Brooks, and Doug up top, a duo from Europe via the Hudson Valley. That one's called Katie. It's MK with you. And we're cruising towards 6 o'clock on your Tuesday. A word from our friends at Archtop Fiber now.
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Decemberists on KZE, Never Satisfied. Also music in that set from Sam Bush, The Go Team, and Sun Little. It's MK with you. We're in the 6 o'clock hour here on your Tuesday afternoon. We got the Soul Patrol up next and Jazz Inside Out from 8 to midnight. Right now, Jeremy Messersmith with Spiral Bound.

0: Michigander freaking out on 98.1 KZE. Also, Jeremy Messersmith spiral bound from his excellent release from this spring, Fox Coyote. Can't believe that was spring already. That feels much more recent than that. But now the weather is turning. And in fact, let's take a closer look at that weather brought to you right now by D. Rohde. Stay in control of your home's climate. 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Partly cloudy skies overnight, about 54 degrees. Partly cloudy tomorrow. Slightly warmer for the next couple of days, 78 on Wednesday and Thursday, getting up to nearly 80 on Friday. Friday. Could see some showers on Thursday afternoon and a nice sunny day on Friday. Keeping an eye on the weekend weather as it approaches. Coming up next, we've got some world music from Gambia and one from Yvette Patton.
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0: Jillian Welch on KZE, also The Band with Just Another Whistle Stop, Yvette Patton and Laba Sose up at the top from Gambia. It is MK with you, and we are always busy, busy, busy here at KZE. I want to remind you of some great upcoming stuff we got going on. Like halfway to Paddy's Day this Sunday, you can visit Katie and Alyssa at this fun event at Blackthorn Resort Pub in East Durham from 2 to 6. It's the East Durham St. Patrick's Day Parade Committee's halfway to Paddy's Day fundraiser with Irish dancers, bagpipes, a 50-50 raffle, live music with Jimmy Gallagher, and more. And they'll be announcing the 2027 parade's Grand Marshal. East Durham takes St. Patrick's Day seriously, and they can't throw their famous celebration without their community's help. That's halfway to Paddy's Day this Sunday at Blackthorn Resort Pub from 2 to 6.
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0: Old Crow Medicine Show and Molly Tuttle wrapping up the afternoon drive today with Last American Waltz. We also had Indigo Girls, Cat Stevens, and the new one from Eels, Cap in Hand. That's going to do it for me. I am heading on out of here. I want to thank Eric and Kyle from Ramona Lane for being my guests in the studio today. Catch them at Froggy Days this weekend, amongst many other places. I'm back tomorrow, same time, same place. We've got Kendra McKinley on Friends Day tomorrow. That's going to be a lot of fun, so tune in at 4 o'clock. And stay tuned now to enjoy Soul Patrol with Dave Kay and Jazz Inside Out with Brian. Love ya. Have a great rest of your night. 98.1 KZE.
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Everyone grew deathly silent. Then up from the stinking ranks rose a homely social worker, bowling shirt marked Hank. And dropping the fake black diction, he said, since you inquired, let me take stock of what we roots rock and weirdos desire. Fishnets for every woman, lipstick as red as flame. For every man a tattoo, a Chevy and a dumb nickname. Cigarettes in every shirt.

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1: 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Music in this episode of The Soul Patrol from Thelma Houston, Patrice Rushen, Bill Withers, Wolfbeck, and more. We'll also celebrate the life and music of the legendary session drummer James Gadson, who recently passed away. But up first, Charles Wright and the Watts 103rd Street Rhythm Band. 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

0: Thelma Houston on the Soul Patrol, going back to 1976 for her fourth studio album, Any Way You Like It. We heard the number one hit, Don't Leave Me This Way, her cover of the Harold Melvin and the Blue Notes classic. Before that, music from the band Labyrinth, going back to 2012, covering Charles Wright and the Watts 103rd Street Rhythm Band, Express Yourself, which we started off today's show with. Dave Kay here with you. Thanks so much for joining me on the Soul Patrol. We are celebrating the life and music of the legendary session drummer James Gadson, who you heard playing drums on that Thelma Houston song, as well as Express Yourself. He was one of those rare musicians whose groove moved across generations and genres. Soul, funk, R&B, disco, pop. Over a career that stretched more than half a century, Gadson played with artists, get this, Bill Withers, Diana Ross, Marvin Gaye, the Jackson 5, Thelma Houston, Gloria Gaynor, Patti LaBelle, Paul McCartney, Beck, Justin Timberlake, Harry Styles, D'Angelo, and more. In an online interview from a couple of years ago, Gadson remembers that recording session for Don't Leave Me This Way that Thelma Houston came in and they had already recorded the track, but they were grooving on that track for so long that the contractor came in and actually shut the door on them to end the session. And for the extended version that we didn't play here, the extended disco version, you can hear the door slam in the recording. That's how long they had that groove going. Celebrating the life and times of legendary session drummer James Gadson, who passed away on April 2nd. Coming up, music from Marvin Gaye featuring the drumming of James Gadson. Right here on the Soul Patrol.
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0: Patrice Rushen on the Soul Patrol from her 1978 self-titled release. Patrice, we heard the track Music of the Earth. Eddie Kendricks before that, of course, known for his work with The Temptations, lead singing there, his tenor from 1961 to 1971. We heard his solo work, Boogie Down, and we started off that set with music from Marvin Gaye, going back to 1976, I Want You. Dave Kaye here with you, celebrating the life and music of drummer James Gadson, who played drums on all of those songs. Gadson passed away at the age of 86 on April 2nd. He was born in Kansas City, Missouri on June 17th, 1939, and went on to become one of the defining drummers in American groove music. Gadson began making music early, including time in the school drum corps with his brother Thomas, or Tutty, a notable guitar player in his own right. Before James was even known as a drummer, he sang and played keyboards in his brother Tutty's band called the Derbies. And in fact, when the Derbies' drummer quit, Tutty encouraged James to, quote, see what he could do on the drums, leading James to become a self-taught drummer. And then the rest, as they say, is history. Later, James Gadson served in the Air Force, and after that, he moved to Los Angeles and its vibrant music scene of the late 1960s. This is where his drumming career really took off. One of his early major breakthroughs came with the first lineup of the Charles Wright and the Watts 103rd Street Rhythm Band, which we started today's show with, and that connection led him towards the session world, where his groove and his feel would end up on some of the greatest recordings of the 1970s. He really became widely known after playing with Bill Withers on Bill Withers' 1972 album Still Bill, which we will hear later in the show. And from there, the calls just kept on coming. Gadson played for the song, his pocket was tight, his groove impeccable, and his soul unmistakable. Coming up, James Gadson playing drums with Billy Preston. Billy Preston, who we featured in episode 151 of The Soul Patrol, which is available for streaming at dkeating.podbean.com. That's D-K-E-A-T-I-N-G, podbean.com.
1: 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Daryl's House in Pauling, Zebra, 50th anniversary tour with special guests Anything But Human. The Lemon Squeeze in New Paltz, open mic. Thursday, Colony in Woodstock, Samoa Wilson on the patio. Lark Hall in Albany, happy hour with 13 cents change at the 11. At Lark Hall, Tom Hamilton with guests the Alec Lewis Group in Albany. Taste Buds Cafe in Red Hook, Tasty Tunes, open mic. The Lemon Squeeze in New Paltz, Blues Jam with Andy Stahl, Buttonball Barn in South Egremont, Massachusetts, Charlie Chronopoulos, Country Rock Soul, Daryl's House in Pauling, Kid Charlemagne, Steely Dan Tribute, Snugs in New Paltz, Open Mic, Friday, Colony in Woodstock, The Deadbeats in The Garden, Inside at Colony, Papa Chubby, Lark Hall in Albany, Happy Hour at the 11 with Nickopotamus. At Lark Hall, The Wheel performs Madison Square Garden 9-18-87. Rojan Brewing Company in Hillsdale, Chad McLaughlin, Stissing Center in Pine Plains, House of Hamel, The Falcon in Marlboro, The Soul Experience featuring Corey Glover of Living Color, The Lemon 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Pages, a Dylan Tribute, Daryl's House in Pauling, Destination Soul Town featuring the Sensational Soul Cruisers, Snugs in New Paltz, Golden Formula, Saturday, Daryl's House in Pauling, Brunch with Dave Vargo, later at Daryl's House, Forever Tina, The Ultimate Salute to Tina Turner, The Phoenicia Playhouse in Phoenicia, New York, Flying Cat Music Series, The Slambovian Circus of Dreams, Unplugged, Rojan Brewing Company in Hillsdale, The Bunkhouse Boys, Lark Hall in Albany, Michaela Davis with special guest Johanna Samuels, Buttonball Barn in South Egremont, Massachusetts, The Huntress and Holder of Hands, with the Detroni Brothers, Tempo Performing Arts Center in Kingston, The Firebird, retold by The Rememberers, Snugs in New Paltz, Dylan Doyle, Sunday, Daryl's House in Pauling, Raquel Hawkins, Brunch. Later at Daryl's House, Bright Lights, Matchbox 20 and Rob Thomas Tribute, Rojan Brewing Company in Hillsdale, The Rojan Bluegrass Band, The Falcon in Marlboro, Erskine Locke Petito. 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

0: Sherilyn on the Soul Patrol. From her 1978 self-titled debut release, we heard the track All My Lovin'. Bill Withers before that, from Still Bill, going back to 1972 with Who Is He and What Is He to You. And we started off that set with music from Billy Preston, his first release for the Motown Records label. We heard Late at Night. Dave here with you on the Soul Patrol. Thanks so much for being along. Celebrating the life and music of session drummer James Gadson, who passed away April 2nd at the age of 86. The session band that Bill Withers used during the recording session for Still Bill was the Watts 103rd Street Rhythm Band, which, of course, James Gadson was a member of. Gadson wasn't just a great drummer in the 1970s. He had a long and prolific career. In the later decades, he recorded with artists such as Beck, Justin Timberlake, Harry Styles, D'Angelo, many others. It really connected him directly to a younger generation of listeners who maybe didn't know Gadson's name, but absolutely knew his sound. At the news of James Gadson's passing, the tributes were pouring in. One from Questlove said that James Gadson is breakbeats defined. Also, a longtime session drummer, Nate Smith, said on Instagram, "Touch, taste, feel, phrasing, an undeniable influence on my playing. What a giant. Thank you for the music, maestro." And Vinny Caliuta, a longtime session player who played with Zappa and many, many others, Sting included, he had a great picture of the lunches that he used to have with James Gadson, as well as other luminaries of session drumming, like the famous Jim Keltner, who played with Dylan, as well as Steve Ferrone, who played with Tom Petty, and many, many others. I just love it that they were all getting lunch on a regular basis. Speaking of Nate Smith, one of his bands is called the Fearless Flyers, and members of that band also play in the band Wolfpack. We are going to hear a song from Wolfpack featuring the drumming of the late, great James Gadson. If you like to see this performance, we've posted the video of the live studio performance on our Facebook page, The Soul Patrol Radio Show. This is The Soul Patrol.
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3: 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Coming up this Friday, it's a modern honky-tonk and two-step dance party with Caleb Clowder and Reed Willems. Backing this soul-singing duo of country music is an all-star cast of master musicians weaving roots music with soulful harmonies, driving dance tunes, classic originals, and a commitment to the raw truth of rural American music. 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